Many of us today would be saying that loud and clear. If it ain't broke, why fix it? And I know many people are, well, they're having a little bit of a whinge about the cartridges for the printers, because the printers are changing. You can't get those cartridges anymore, and yet your printer is in perfectly good condition and still works. No troubles. Yes, I've heard it. And in fact, I've got one that they tell me that the cartridges will be going out. But mine's just starting to get temperamental. But anyway, that's the way the cookie crumbles. If it ain't fit, broke, don't. Or what was it? If it ain't broke, don't fix it. Yes, exactly. And today's very much a throwaway society, isn't it? Why didn't start throwing me away? Okay, I know somebody who wanted to do that yesterday. Anyway, this is Kathy Carver, Fearless Wonder. Fearless Warrior. I need new specs.

And you've been listening there to Melissa Badrick. And before that, Alice Bamford with The Lonely Bushranger. Coming up for you now, I have, Kerry Perrott. And wouldn't have it any other way. And Kerry, by the way, yes, it happens to be Dean's sister. I'm not sure whether she's a little sister or big sister. But anyway, she definitely is a Perrott. Kerry Perrott, in fact.

listening there to Brooke Seabrook, the Thornton Young winner, with her song called Family Tree. Next up, Patty Morgan, Australian Skies.

And we were listening to Lynette Guest there with Modern Cinderella. And Paddy Morgan was before that with Australian Skies. And as I've mentioned previously, those two are, you know, two artists, Lynette and Patty, they sing with each other. And it's interesting that they released a single together too, so good on them. And I have the privilege of knowing both of them, so it is, and when I say it is a privilege. Coming up, I've got Monty Ogar here, and this song is called Wild and Free.

a sad song there, and no doubt many of you had a teardrop in your eye at that particular song. But yes, Trevor Knight has done a very good presented that, I believe, in a very respectful way, and that's the Ballad of Billy King and Joe. Coming up, I have Chris Williams for you, and this is called Blue Summer.

Kelly Winnings there, and Kelly Winning, I think. Just get that right for you. Yeah. Kelly Winning and Burra McHughes there with this River of Gold, a beautiful song. And before that, we had Chris Williams with Blue Summer. And coming up for you now, Terry Bennett. And I hope you enjoy this one from Terry.

is a dog by pain, but determination drives him as he heads out in the bush again. His wife and mates are there with him to make sure his wish comes true, to touch again the red earth out there near the famous

Well, I want to say thank you for your company this morning. I hope you've enjoyed the music from both the Crosscut Lindsay Waddington Music Hour and Aussie Country Fever. And as you will notice, the Aussie Country Fever features many of the, you know, of the new releases, so that you get to know what the artists are doing out there. And I want to thank Stephen Brady for sending those through so that I can play them and share them with you. That was Terry Bennett there with Bushman's Farewell, and This River of Gold was Kelly Winnings, as I said, and Burra McHughes. Coming up, Sally Jane, Fishing Taught Me Patience.

And with a little bit Boulder playing there in the background from Joy Adams. Coming up will be Southern Exposure with Phyllis and myself, and that's been pre-recorded because it was sent to Tamworth and aired from Tamworth. And then following that, we've got the Blues with Heather, and that's going to be from midday to 2. Barry will be in today with Tuesday Tunes, and yeah. No, sorry, I got the wrong day. Oh, gosh, I'm doing well. Southern Exposure, yes, is at 11 o'clock. And then that's going to be followed by Home Among the Gum Trees with Heather. I had the right presenter for that one, but not the right program. Home Among the Gum Trees. And then it's going to be Sensual Feelings at 3 with Susan and Pioneers of Country Music with Ray. Catch you next time.

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1: 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First up is Brian Letton with When We First Fell in Love.

Thank you, Phyllis, for your selection today. Coming up for you now, I have my selection, and I hope you appreciate where they are coming from. There are a lot of that the artists send through to be forwarded on to presenters, and the only way that you folk out there are going to hear them is for us to present them. So this is why I'm doing these ones for you today. I hope you appreciated them, and I hope you enjoy them. Coming up first, I have Alan Gunn, Until We Burn. Oh, and just in case you don't know who I am, my name is Jean Darnell, and I'm from Triple H in Horsham, part of the Southern Exposure team.

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Yeah, you know the fighting has to stop now. I need to find a more friendly way.

That was Tony Clark there that you were listening to, and he drinks because he wanted to. All right, coming up for you now, though, I've got Warren Carney, and this song of Warren's is one that I think you appreciate. He's letting us know that everything is hunky-dory.

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Good afternoon and welcome to Home Among the Gum Trees, right here on Triple H 96.5 FM. I'm Heather Farrell. I'll be your host through till 3 o'clock this afternoon. At around about 1:15, we will be having a bit of a chat with Connie Kiss Anderson from over in Western Australia. She's coming to Victoria touring and will be appearing here in Horsham and at Sinanad. So, two venues in our local area, and it'll be good to see her back in this part of the country again. We've got our opening song by Bulla Makanka, Give Me a Home Among the Gum Trees. Just thought I'd better give you a bit of a quick rundown on the weather. We're expecting a high of 16 degrees. It's currently 13.6 out there, with a feels-like temperature of 10.4, so that wind's making it a little cooler than what it should be. And we're expecting a cloudy day with 0 to 1 millimetre of rain. And as I drove in, there was a little bit of a sprinkle on the windscreen. We'll have to stay tuned to see whether we get any more as the afternoon goes on. I will also have an interview with Amber Joy Poulton a bit later on in the show, so we'll have Connie Kiss Anderson at 1:15 and Amber Joy Poulton just a little bit after 2 o'clock. And we're going to start out with Casey Barnes, God Took His Time on You.

Well, that was Hazel and the Thief with It's Where I Belong. And prior to that, Brooke McClymont and her husband Adam Exley with In and Out of Love, and Lloyd Back with Black Cockatoo. We started out the bracket with God Took His Time on You. Coming up next, we've got one that's been a big hit for this particular lady. Her name's Ella Langley, and the track is called Choosin' Texas.

Alice Benfer, and that's her latest single, Saddle Dreaming. And prior to that, Larry Cann with Somewhere in Montana and Ella Langley with Choosin' Texas. We've got Anthony Snape up next, and this one features Dobe Newton. And the track is called Outback Sentinels.

They got the Southern Cross windmill up just in time. The sheep came running through the dust and heat to quench their thirst with the cool from the deep.

last of his days. He fell at Lone Pine, far away. Now it rusts on the edge of a dusty track, a silent reminder he never made it

Jane Denham there with Angel of Mercy. We had Melanie Dyer with If She Only Knew, and Outback Sentinels by Anthony Snope featuring Dobe Newton. We've got Dean Perrott up next. This one did extremely well for him probably 4 or 5 years ago now. Won him a golden guitar, and still a brilliant song. I think he just did a great job with this one. One of my favourites by Dean Perrott. It's called Six Decks to Darwin.

working day and night, working quite a lot. 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I was a ticking time bomb, something had to give. So I said to the chief, we need a break, girl, we gotta live. So we hitched up the camper, fueled the truck and we were gone. Pointed ourselves northwest, up the range and on. And as we followed right beside that old Westlander line, I eventually stopped worrying about what we'd left behind. And as we drove along, I got thinking about my old dad, how we used to drive those country roads when I was a lad. And when someone came towards us, he'd raise his pointer up, and the other bloke would do the same. Safe travels and good luck. So when we got past Dolby, not quite as far as Miles, I raised up my pointer to see if I'd get a smile. Maybe see a finger lift subtly from the wheel, as if to say, you're not out here alone, mate, that's the deal.

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I tried time and time again till I had to concede. It was different in the outback now, things had changed indeed. Couple of days later, southeast of Camarweel, we turned off to Lawn Hill on a road that was unsealed. As the dust cloud came towards us, I flicked to say g'day. A reflex, just a habit, as I heard the missus say.

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Because this time when I raised it up, old mate raised it straight back. And in that simple gesture, restored my faith in men. 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Those

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Mow the lawn, trim the hedge and give the dog a bone. But sometimes after dinner we'll sit out and watch the sky, talk about our travels and how the time flies.

0: place to lick a finger in the outback. That's a show.
1: Brendan Radford with They Don't Flick the Finger in the Outback Anymore. And that one was a single released off his album Start All Over Again. And that one won him a golden guitar back in January. So we had Brendan Radford appearing here in Horsham. Not that many people would have known it was him. He was doing lead guitar in the backing band for Tanya Kernaghan and Jason Owen when they appeared here at the Town Hall a couple of weeks ago. And musically, he's brilliant. He also does a lot of session work with Lindsay Waddington at LWM House, and also every year he's in the band at the Golden Guitars. So very highly acclaimed artist is Brendan Radford, and this one's his first actual album, so good to hear from him up front rather than just being in the backing bands. Prior to that, we had Shelley Jones with She's All I Got and Dean Perrott with Six Decks to Darwin. We've got Craig Lloyd coming up next. This one's from his album The Other Side of Me. And Craig Lloyd, originally an English copper and moved out to Australia, and now he's the CEO of one of, I think it might be, no, I'm not sure, one of the big councils, so predominantly city kind of council with a bit of 10-acre blocks, that sort of thing, and he's the CEO of one of those, somewhere around Gisborne, that kind of area, I believe. Anyway, migrated out to Australia, and now he calls Australia home. And here's a song all about that journey. It's I Call Australia Home by Craig Lloyd.

0: We started out that bracket with Craig Lloyd with I Call Australia Home, followed it up with Doug Bruce with Functory, and then we had a double play by Connie Kiss Anderson. And Connie Kiss Anderson is my guest this afternoon. It is a pre-recorded interview, and Connie from over in Western Australia coming over to Victoria very shortly and going to be appearing here in Horsham. So let's now just get on and have a bit of a chat with Connie and find out a bit more about what's going on. Good afternoon and welcome to Connie.
1: I can hear
0: we've got a little bit of a problem here, so let's see if we can get that fixed. Just got to tell the computer that it needs to talk to the headphones rather than to the speaker on the computer. So hopefully, here we go once again with the interview with Connie Kiss Anderson. Good afternoon and welcome to Connie Kiss Anderson.
1: Good afternoon there, Heather. How are you? You're a bit, I can hear a little bit of a croak in your voice there.
0: Just in need of a cup of tea, I think. You've got a big trip over to the east from the west. And
1: I do.
0: Are you bringing the caravan?
1: I am. We're bringing the caravan of courage and the horizontal cowboy and Polly Poppet, my little faithful hairless hound. We're all travelling, but we're going to take our time getting across. We're not going to kill ourselves like I normally do as I fly across travelling. But we're going to take our time getting across. We're not going to kill ourselves like I normally do as I fly across the country.

0: 2.5 months. So it's quite some time, because we'll be not just driving across the Nullarbor to play a couple of festivals on the East Coast, but then we come back west and do play at the Mount Trio Country Music Muster, and head up north to play Cervantes Country Music Muster. So there's not just activities on your side of the country, but also our side. And we figured we would just stay in the caravan, because we have a house sitter. So I didn't want to keep ousting her out of our house. And I thought I would just give her a chance to stay and relax, rather than we come back for a week and a bit and then head off again. So we're going to make a bit of a holiday of it as well. Yeah, so we're headed your way to play two festivals, I think. I know, at the Apex River Beach Country Music Festival in Mildura, and Port Pirie Country Music Festival. But before that, we're actually headed your way up to Horsham. Yeah.
1: And really looking forward to that, because you're going to be appearing at the RSL.
0: I am. We're playing, we're playing at, my husband and I are a team when we actually travel, so I always say we're playing, even if I'm the one playing the music. I'm going to be playing the first Sunday session at the RSL September the 20th, and it's going to be the first one. They hope to be in a series of Sunday sessions, which will be great. Looking forward to it, actually. And I understand that it's half already booked out, or even a little more. I'm not sure. I know within the first week it was booked out. It's a free event, but to actually get a place in the auditorium, you need to let them know how many people are coming. Yeah.
1: Yes, well, I know. A couple of friends and I, we've already got our table booked. We're going there for lunch beforehand, and might even get a taxi home.
0: Oh, that's a good idea. That way you're a little bit, you can drink and drive safely that way, just have someone else drive you. Yeah.
1: Yes, that would be nice. Might even be able to sing along with some of your songs.
0: Well, I'll have to prepare something, because I'm fairly flexible. You know, I have a relatively large repertoire, and it's always very difficult to actually know what people are expecting. So I have a lot of songs under my belt, and I'll just read the room and see how we go, and hopefully you can sing along with me. or I'll send out that, you know, I think it was Amber Joy Poulton did this. I learnt this from her. She'd go, any requests? And, you know, and she'd say, keep them to yourself. So I might do something like that. Not really. No. But, yeah.
1: At the moment, you've got a song called Gone Wishing that's sitting in the top 40 chart and doing very, very well for you.
0: Yes, thank you. Yes, it's actually not from my album Reflections. This is a song I wrote 20 years ago. I've actually recorded three versions of it and released it twice, about 10 years ago it went to number one. And it was as a result of the state of the world. I am so despondent, if you wish, about the toxicity that we as a human condition, we seem to bring upon ourselves, and we, you know, in terms of our conflicts in war, you know, and I find it can be very, very upsetting. And having a degree in psychology is one of my other interests. You know, this impact that it has on our generational trauma, on our younger people, it actually perpetuates this conflict. So that's where I just felt the need to re-record this song and the message for peace, to, you know, if we could, and peace starts at home, being just kinder to each other. You know, we don't have to, you know, dive into, you know, wars, because we have no control over what's external, but we can start at home. And be kind to each other and more accepting of each other here in our own lives. I just felt this urge. I had to re-record it and re-release it to my little way of getting my protests and my anxiety out of

0: of me and into the world, I guess. I don't know. People are listening to it, which is nice, you know.
1: And kindness really is one of the greatest gifts you can give, and it's so easy to do, and it doesn't cost you anything.
0: Not at all. Not at all, you know. And I think if we try, you know, I grew up with philosophies like, you know, be kind rather than right. If we try and accept each other for our differences, you know, it just changes the way we perceive the world. And, you know, conflict can be even in the home where, you know, it really does impact on our children and future generations on how they behave and act with other people. And it's our responsibility, in a sense, to start at home, and then hopefully there's like a magnifying effect, you know, from that.
1: Certainly. And as Dolly Parton said, if you see someone without a smile, give them one of yours.
0: That's right. I didn't hear that from Dolly Parton. I heard that from a gentleman called Billy Block in Nashville. He used to run shows at Billy Block, and that was one of his sayings as well. You know, if you see someone without a smile, give them one of yours, you know, and it's so true, you know. A little smile just makes a big difference to some people. You just don't know what's going on in their life, you know.
1: And that's it. You really don't know the path that someone else has travelled until you've walked in their shoes, really, do you?
0: No, you really don't. And you know, just even if someone is a little bit short with you, it doesn't mean that you have to get back at them even shorter, you know, being crankier or whatever. It just is much more, a little bit more, as I said, acceptance rather than tolerance. You know, we accept people, you know, warts and all.
1: Now, you've also got another show coming up that's in our area a week before the one at the RSL. It's at the Sananan Country Music Club.
0: Yep. That's another one I'm looking forward to. You know, the funny thing is that's one of the reasons I'm doing the travelling. It was, I made this commitment 18 months ago to Jenny at St. Arnold's, and I didn't know that there was going to be all this conflict and all this, you know, sort of price wars when it came to fuel and all of that. And so it was Jenny's invitation to play at St. Arnold's, and all the times I've actually come to the East Coast where I couldn't do it because there was a clash of dates and activities. So I said, yes, I'll come. And then I basically built everything around it in terms of my activities. You know, hopefully it will be a lovely time that we have. And that's on the 13th, actually.
1: Yes. And every time I've been there, it's always been a very welcoming, friendly kind of place. And the Roadhouse band that they have backing is just brilliant.
0: So I've heard. Yes, I do know Roadhouse. I've actually seen them and heard them play at Lake Charlie Grant when I played there a couple of years ago.
1: They're an excellent band. I just love watching Leo's fingers on the keyboard.
0: Fantastic.
1: He is amazing.
0: I look forward to actually getting to know them better, and in terms of our they didn't back me at Lake Charlie Grant, so I only got to see them. But now I'll get to know them much better when we get on stage together. That will be a lot of fun. I look forward to it.
1: Thank you so much, Connie Kiss Anderson, for your time this afternoon. Absolutely thrilled that you're coming back to our area, because I know I attended a few of your concerts last year when you were. Was it last year or was it early this year?
0: No, it was earlier this year. I've hardly caught my breath from the time I've come home to getting back in and towing the caravan across the country. So, yeah, I feel like I've only just caught my breath from that time, and off we go again. But, it was earlier this year. Can you believe it? Time has flown, hasn't it?
1: And I had the great pleasure of presenting you with your Country Music Hall of Fame certificate.
0: So you did?
1: That was a bit of an honour. I really enjoyed that.
0: Well, it was an honour for me too. You know, I worked for my industry, if you wish, for 13 and a bit years, and you know how much it goes into making a radio program. And I was just very honoured to receive this when I decided I needed a break to work on my own music. And the next thing I know, I'm inducted into the Country Music Broadcasters Hall of Fame in Tamworth. And I'm so honoured that for the acknowledgement. It was very nice. And it was so nice of you to also come and bring it to me at the town hall. Yes, that was lovely.
1: It just seemed a bit sad, you know, bring it all the way from Tamworth and just hand it to you for you to put in the boot of the car to take home.
0: Yes. Well, it travelled safely. I didn't crack anything or break anything. I found the perfect bag to transported in an op shop. It was like a flat bag that had padding in it, you know, because you gave me all this wonderful padding to protect it. And I went into an op shop in the middle of nowhere in a little town, and there was this nice flat bag. So I just took the padding that you had given me and put it in there, and it was safe as everything, and made the trip home. No cracks, no nothing, and it's actually hanging on my wall. I can see it here right now.
1: Oh, I'm very, very pleased that it made it safely, because it's yeah. travelled a fair way from Tamworth to Horsham and then Horsham back over to yes. the west.
0: Yes, yes, it has. But it's here now.
1: And
0: so
1: you
0: that's
1: did
0: good.
1: Well with your op shop bag. Congratulations on that find.
0: Thank you. It's a whole $2.
1: I know another great op shopper, and her name's Marcia Hines.
0: When, oh, right.
1: Yes, wherever she goes, she's off op shopping, and right. she absolutely treated some op shop volunteers here in Horsham to a great time when she just randomly showed up. And, of course, oh. she's pretty obvious as to who she is. It's not, you know, she's got this very yeah. distinctive look about her. So,
0: yep.
1: Yeah, she had all the op shop girls fairly, you know, giggling.
0: That's good. Well, you know, you get all sorts of treasures at op shops, you know. One man's trash is another man's treasure, those sorts of things. And I if I have an opportunity or the time, I always pop in to see if there's anything that you know, will suit my needs, like that bag. Yes. You know? Not that I was looking for the bag, but it was there and I went, yes, that's for me. Thank you.
1: And those of us that are starting to have a little grey hair about us, we were the original recyclers, because if we cooked a chicken for dinner, yeah. what was left over was boiled up and turned into stock, and then it was turned into vegetable soup. You know, we used everything. I see people that go shopping for something that's fashionable and throw the rest of their gear out. It doesn't sit comfortably with me to see things just going in the rubbish bin. I like to recycle as much yeah. as I can. My yeah. daughter-in-law's call me the recycling guru of the family.
0: Well, I'm the same. You know, I even something just yesterday, I had some makeup brushes, and I just repotted some plants and had some stones, and I had some makeup brushes. I just couldn't throw them out, but they were losing all their little hairs on my makeup face, you know, that sort of stuff. And I thought, oh, they're too good to throw out. I'm sure they'll come in handy. And there you go. There I was brushing away the soil from the stones, you know, using my old makeup brushes. So now they've gone into my potting bag.
1: Into your gardening bag.
0: Yeah. So there you go.
1: Connie, we're very yeah. much looking forward to seeing you at St Arnold on the 13th of September and the Horsham RSL on the 20th of September.
0: Yes, and I look forward to it too. Yeah.
1: So, and thanks yeah. for your time today. It's been wonderful to have a chat, and we'll see you in about 4 weeks' time.
0: That's right. Looking forward to it.
1: Okay.
0: Thank you
1: very much, Connie. Yeah.
0: Take care. Bye-bye.
1: And I think following that interview, we should play her latest single, Gone Wishing, the 2026 version.

Triple play there by Connie Kiss-Anderson. And Connie Kiss-Anderson appearing here in Horsham on the 20th of September. And last I heard, if you want to be there for lunch before the free concert, there were only 8 seats left. So if you'd like to see Connie Kiss-Anderson and sit in comfort rather than being in the standing room only, you'd better get your bookings in quick. Okay, the 3 songs we heard: On the Other Side of Midnight, Happy Day, and her latest single, Gone Wishing, the 2026 version. Coming up next, it's Joe Carrier, and they're a duo out of Western Australia, and this track's called Another Neon Bar.

0: Hi, Phyllis. Gee, your garden looks nice. Wish mine was like this.
1: Well, Jean, have you heard of KLM Concreting and Soil Yard in Golf Course Road?
0: Yes, I have. But they only do driveways and other professional jobs, don't they?
1: No, they also have landscaping materials, bobcat and backhoe, excavator and truck hire.
0: Really?
1: And that's not all. They will clean up your block, pools, and they also do concrete removal.
0: Gee, they do all of that. I knew they had garden supplies, but all this as well.
1: Yes, they are very professional and have very affordable rates. In fact, they have the best prices in town and the largest range of landscaping material in stock. Kevin says, one call, we do it all.
0: Okay, have you got his number?
1: Yes, it's 53825002 plus their mobile 043 882 0269.
0: Well, thanks for that, Phyllis. I know what we'll do. Hop on my bike. Let's go out there and have a look around.
1: Yeah, let's do that. It's 140 Golf Course Road, Haven. Hey, Jean, do you know they had the largest plant nursery in Horsham? KLM are proud sponsors of Triple H 96.5 FM.
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0: tobacco and got off the grog.
1: The ringer's retired. He's calling it quits. While his body still has enough working bits. For him and his missus to still get around, see a bit of the country before winding down.

0: his memoirs so he doesn't forget
1: all the people and places that made the day sweet before his way of living became obsolete.

We started that bracket out with Joe Carrier and Another Neon Bar, followed it up by Jane Denham with Trucker Chicks, and Graham Connors and Kelly Dixon with The Ring Is Retired. I had the absolute great pleasure of meeting Kelly Dixon a couple of years ago and sat down and we had a lovely little chat and very impressed. He was all of 97 years old at the time I spoke to him, so he must be getting very close to getting that card from the King. Someone else that I was very impressed with when I was at Tamworth and met up with this particular lady each year over about the last three. When I first met her, she was all of 14 years old and her name's Lucy Beveridge. She and her brother, both very talented people and very supportive parents. She's a kid who's homeschooled and mum gives her all sorts of projects. And most of them are teaching her to be a very good businesswoman, as well as honing her skills musically. And the last couple of years, she's been involved in the Junior Academy at the Country Music Festival. And, of course, with mentors like Lynn Botell, Liam Kennedy Clark, people like that, she's got very, very good people mentoring her. Well, Lucy Beveridge has just released her first solo single. She's been in as a duet with people like Amber Lawrence before. Might even see if I can find that one and pull it up next. But the track we're about to hear is Lucy Beveridge's brand new single, A Million Different Things. And by all means, just think, this young lady is all of 16 years old.

Lucy Beveridge with her debut single, A Million Different Things. Coming up next, we've got Lucy teaming up with Amber Lawrence. And this one was recorded 6 years ago, so Lucy was just a little primary school person way back then. And the track's called Sing Along. And after that, she's also appeared with the Bushwhackers in a track called I'm Australian. It's a youth collaboration. And it also features Kyla Bell, Rory Phillips, as well as Lucy Beveridge. So we'll play those two tracks next, and then we'll get on to, we've got an Amber Joy Poulton interview, so we'll play a couple of tracks before we play the interview. So right now, Amber Lawrence featuring Lucy Beveridge with Sing Along, and this one's from her Kids Gone Country album. And next up, Lucy Beveridge joining up with Rory Phillips and Kyla Bell in I Am Australian with the Bushwhackers.

upon a prison ship, bound down by iron chains. 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I'm a settler,

0: We started the bracket with Amber Lawrence featuring Lucy Beveridge with Sing Along. Then we had the Bushwhackers featuring Kyla Bell, Rory Phillips and Lucy Beveridge. And that one was called I Am Australian, the youth collaboration. And we've just had a double play by Amber Joy Poulton with Maybe Baby and Close Enough. And that one featured Doug Bruce. Well, I had a bit of a chat a couple of days ago with Amber Joy Poulton. So let's find out what she's got to say. She is coming to Horsham and area very, very shortly. I've got Amber Joy Poulton on the phone. Welcome.
1: Hi, thank you for having me.
0: Yes, it's not that long ago that we did actually chat with you back in May, just before you were taking off for your big trip to America. So
1: we had a show, didn't we, at the Horsham RSL there. What did we do? We had Wine, Women and Song at the Horsham RSL, yeah. And then, I went off to New York, which was fantastic. We happened to be there at the same time that the Knicks were playing basketball for the finals. So that was a little bit a double-edged sword. It was very exciting, but it was also a little bit dangerous at times. So, yeah, that was an interesting experience. If that's how Americans act when they win, I'd hate to see what they act like when they lose. Yeah, so, and then we ended up in Nashville, which I've been to Nashville a couple of times before. We only had two nights there, but it was really good to end on that less hustle and bustle, and then got back and hit the road for a bunch of shows in New South Wales and then got back and hit the road for a bunch of shows in New South Wales.

0: at the Brit Entertainment Centre, and it was really good fun.
1: And you've got the Holy Two as well, Anthony Stewart and Dennis Sermon. They're a pretty class act.
0: Yeah, they're great. Well, I've been working with Anthony Stewart and Dennis Sermon for about 18 years. So I know that because I remember I was pregnant with Johnny, my second child, when I met them, and he's 18 now. So, 18 years, and we're all very passionate about the same thing, and that is to entertain the audience and give them what they want. So, we're really excited to be coming back to the district. We're going to be at Warwicknabeal Town Hall in October. So that's why I'm on your show, is to get the word out there with the people in the district or in Warwicknabeal itself, because we're doing a show called Honky Tonk Queens.
1: And it's happening on Friday the 16th of October at 10 a.m. at the Warwicknabeal Town Hall. And that's a fabulous venue.
0: Yeah, well, we're actually lucky enough to be touring as part of Victoria Government for Seniors Festival, which is the month of October. So all the towns around Victoria have free events or paid events that are targeted mainly for the older demographic to celebrate the older demographic in East Town. So we're actually going to lots of places over Victoria, but we decided to take ourselves to Warwicknabeal at that time. So we're hoping that that people will get out, and if they're not from Warwicknabeal, that they'll travel to Warwicknabeal to see the show. At 10 o'clock, it's a good time, isn't it?
1: Yeah, it is. And there's been a few shows lately, particularly evening shows around Horsham, that haven't been attended quite as well as you would have thought they should have. For instance, we had Tanya Kernaghan and Jason Owen here on Friday night, and they played to a half full hall.
0: I have to say it's nothing personal with Tanya or Jason. It's actually all across Australia at the moment. The numbers are very low, and I've got my theory on it, but I know everyone's talking about the cost of living. And unfortunately, when anything goes wrong in the world, the first thing that suffers is art, is first art, and second is the arts, which is me and you and like anyone that's in the entertainment industry. And then the third thing that drops off is self-care, like hair appointments and beautician appointments. It happened during COVID, and it's for us, we've noticed, I feel like it's worse than COVID, than post-COVID. People are really worried, and I think for some of them, maybe they're worried about something that hasn't really happened yet, but definitely we're being influenced by the news and what's going on in America. It just sort of this trickle effect. My heart goes out to any performers that aren't playing to good crowds. We've been there ourselves most recently in a couple of towns in New South Wales. It's really dire. So we're relying on people more than ever to get out there and see live music. If they're not sure, the best way to do it is to buy a ticket early and then you're locked in. I just find if people aren't booked in and they leave it to the last minute, they never end up buying them. They just stay home. So book it in, book yourself in early to go, and then the show goes ahead and everyone's happy.
1: Quite a few people that I spoke to after the Tanya Kernaghan and Jason Owen said to them, you know, I was so disappointed with the crowd that they had. I mean, everybody that was there was very enthusiastic. It would have been nice if there were quite a lot more there. And people I spoke to were generally saying, look, it's winter. As soon as it gets dark, that's it. I'm home sitting under the rug watching the telly. And your show being on at 10 o'clock in the morning, no excuses.
0: Yeah, that's true. Yeah, it's really tough at the moment. But, yeah, my heart goes out to anyone. They're not alone, that's for sure. But, yes, Honky Tonk Queens is guaranteed to make them happy, because it's all the songs that the Horsham and what do you call your district, the Horsham Warwicknabeal district?
1: Warwicknabeal's just on the fringe of the Mallee. And
0: the Mallee, yeah.
1: Yeah, we're in the Wimmera, so Wimmera Mallee.
0: Yeah. So that region, the Seniors Fest, there's all sorts of things on, but our show is going to be Dolly Parton, Linda Ronstadt, Tammy Wynette, Patsy Cline, Loretta Lynn and June Carter Cash. And we're just going to celebrate these amazing women in country music, and it's going to be very traditional and very classic country with a couple of duets as well with Dennis. So, you know, it's going to have your Tammy and George, your Johnny and June, your Conway and Loretta.

0: as well as all their other songs. So it's a no-brainer, this one. It always sells really well.
1: And Dennis, not only his vocals, but his dry wit too. He always cracks me up.
0: Oh, his dry wit, all right. It sometimes gets us in trouble. He got us in big trouble the other night in Adelaide. I'm almost going to have to put a gag on him, I think.
1: Oh, please don't.
0: Yeah, it's a lot of fun. We always have a lot of fun. We performed this show 2 years ago for Seniors Fest. We went all over Victoria and it was just a real hit. So we haven't – the only thing we've changed, we've ditched Emmylou Harris. We used to have her in the show, but due to popular demand, they wanted her gone. So we've put the very fun June Carter Cash in there instead.
1: Okay, well, I actually did see this show when you were in Horsham a couple of years ago with it, and absolutely loved every minute of it. And as you're probably aware, I'm a big Linda Ronstadt fan. So
0: Who isn't? You show me a person who doesn't love Linda Ronstadt. My gosh, she's incredible.
1: And you do such a credible performance of her songs, you just about swear that you're sitting in a room with Linda Ronstadt. Just got to close your eyes.
0: Oh, really? I'll take that as a massive compliment.
1: Yeah, well, please do. I thoroughly enjoy it, particularly when you crank up Blue Bayou. That gets me every time.
0: Yeah, it's funny. I resisted singing that song for so many years because it's a hard song to sing and you don't want to get it wrong. And I convinced myself that I couldn't sing it or do it justice. And then we did it at a show and the band just looked at me and said, you've got to do that from now on. So then I went on to record it on Pretty Pennies, and I had Becky Cole and Felicity Urquhart singing backing vocals on that one with me, and it's ended up being a show staple, really. So when we don't have it in the set list, it gets requested. So it's always ready to go.
1: Last time we spoke, you were hinting at perhaps there might have been an album coming up. Is that likely or not so likely?
0: As always, I will be completely honest with everybody. I was hoping to do a really quick recording, if not a whole album, but maybe just a couple of songs over there. But to be really honest, my songs weren't ready and I didn't give myself enough time. And the Nashville thing was a very last-minute decision to tack on to the end of New York. And I just didn't want to go over there and just record for the sake of it. And then I returned to Australia to a very different industry than when I left. When I left, we were getting pretty good bookings for things. And as you've experienced recently at a show, numbers are down. And I thought, well, the last time I had an album, it was the most fantastic album, if I don't say so myself. But COVID happened, so I could never tour it. And I just got a bit scared that I'm going to go and record an album and outlay a possible $12,000 and not be able to get that back because the world is not going outside at the moment. So I didn't do it, and I'm very glad I didn't, and I'm just going to sit tight on that for a little while and see what comes of the world.
1: Yeah, and just keep on working on that songwriting and polishing it up, and it'll be well and truly worth recording when the time comes.
0: Yeah, I don't know. The jury's out on all that. I'm actually sitting right now in an old caravan that I'm renovating for someone. So they're the other things I get creative joy out of, and if I can come up with a song or two while I'm doing this, then that'll just be a bonus. So what we've got with this Honky Tonk Queens coming to Warwick and Beale was 16th of October, you said, didn't you, because it's in front of your eyes?
1: Yes, 16th of October at 10 a.m. at the Warwick and Beale Town Hall.
0: And they can get their tickets from my website, which is amberjoypolton.com.au, or they're also selling tickets at Feet First, the shoe shop there in Warwick and Beale.
1: And for some of our older generation, walking into a shop and purchasing a ticket is the easiest way for them. For those of us living in Horsham,
0: they can get themselves a pair of shoes while they're at it.
1: And for those of us living in Horsham, if you don't know how to get online and book a ticket, ask a friend. You'll have someone who knows how to do it for you.
0: Ask Heather. She'll help you.
1: Absolutely. You would be surprised how many calls we actually get at the station for people when they've done something wrong and mucked up their radio and they can't get us anymore. So, yes, we do house calls.
0: That's fabulous. All right, Heather. Well, lovely talking to you, and thank you always for supporting country music in the district.
1: And thank you for coming out to the districts, because we do really appreciate seeing great acts, and this one, Honky Tonk Queens, certainly will not disappoint. I can guarantee you that.
0: Fantastic. Thank you, Heather.
1: Thank you so much, Amber Joy Poulton. And that was our interview with Amber Joy Poulton, and yes, appearing in Warwick Nabil. And it is a 10 o'clock in the morning show. Now, I have seen the Honky Tonk Queens show with Amber Joy Poulton, Dennis Sermon and Anthony Stewart before, and it is a brilliant show. I can thoroughly recommend it. And we did mention in that about a track called Blue by You with Becky Cole and Felicity Urquhart, as well as Amber Joy Poulton. Well, I've got that one lined up for you first, and then I'm going to play a track called Me and Loretta from her Pretty Pennies album from 2021. That was the one that she wasn't able to tour, but she said it was a brilliant album, and I thoroughly agree. It's on high rotation at my place. So here we go with Blue Bayou and Me and Loretta. And a big thank you to Amber Joy Poulton for your time.

Amber Joy Poulton with Don't Come Home A-Drinkin', Me and Loretta, and Blue By You. And of course, Amber Joy Poulton appearing at the Warwick Nepeal Town Hall in October. It's a 10 o'clock in the morning show, so yeah, plenty of time to get up, have a shower, have breakfast and drive to Warwick Nepeal and have a wonderful morning out. Coming up also to Horsham, coming up in the next, just over a week, we've got Jed and Trudy Hintz and Christine Clifford coming. And they are appearing at the Horsham RSL on Thursday night for a dinner and show. So that's Thursday the 3rd of September and Friday the 4th of September for a Morning Melodies. So you can book at the Horsham RSL or phone 53 825 222. So I thought I might play a triple play of Jed and Trudy Hintz music. These are all from an album called The Hillbilly and The Hobbit. We're going to start out with The Old Gumtree Waltz.

You know, they found that bushman dead right underneath that twisted old tree. And then, blow me down, the old tree started to turn its toes up as well. Yeah, and nothing those educated city folk did could save it. It just wasted away like a bullet with a broken heart. Yeah, I reckon that old tree just lost its will to live. Like that worn out old ringer from the scrub. And no matter what the kindest of intentions were, yeah, they just couldn't stand being taken away from the bush.

Jed and Trudy Hintz triple play there. We started out with the old Gumtree Waltz, followed it up with Sarah's Memory, and then the old Gitche Tree. And they're all from the album The Hillbilly and The Hobbit. And of course, Jed and Trudy Hintz from up at Thargaminda, and they are travelling all the way down to Victoria to appear at Horsham, at the Horsham RSL on Thursday the 3rd of September for a dinner and show, meal served at 6:30 p.m. and then again on the Friday morning for a morning melodies, 10 a.m. to 11:45. And that one includes morning tea. So some great artists coming to Horsham. Now, appearing with Jed and Trudy Hintz will be a lady by the name of Christine Clifford. And she has got a brand new single out, which I'm about to play. So I'll say my goodbyes now because Susan's coming up at 3 o'clock, and probably about 30 seconds after three, I reckon it'll be. So I have got Di on the roster for next Saturday afternoon, and I think I'll be back the Saturday after that for more Home Among the Gum Trees. But right now, let's have a listen to Christine Clifford with a triple play, and we're going to start out with her latest single, which is called There Goes My Truck.

0: Hi, Phyllis. Gee, your garden looks nice. Wish mine was like this.
1: Well, Jean, have you heard of KLM Concreting and Soil Yard in Golf Course Road?
0: Yes, I have. But they only do driveways and other professional jobs, don't they?
1: No, they also have landscaping materials, bobcat and backhoe, excavator and truck hire.
0: Really?
1: And that's not all. They will clean up your block, pools, and they also do concrete removal.
0: Do they do all of that? I knew they had garden supplies, but all this as well.
1: Yes, they are very professional and have very affordable rates. In fact, they have the best prices in town and the largest range of landscaping material in stock. Kevin says, one call, we do it all.
0: Okay, have you got his number?
1: Yes, it's 53825002, plus their mobile 043 882 0269.
0: Well, thanks for that, Phyllis. I know what we'll do. Hop on my bike. Let's go out there and have a look around.
1: Yeah, let's do that. It's 140 Golf Course Road, Haven. Hey, Jean, do you know they had the largest plant nursery in Horsham? KLM are proud sponsors of Triple H 96.5 FM.
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Good afternoon. 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The time now is 4 minutes past three. I go to six and then we have Zara from 6 to 6:30. And then Pioneers of Country Music with Ray Hutchison from 6:30 to 9 p.m. Also, thanks to Heather with Home Among the Gum Trees with Heather. Hope you have a wonderful weekend. And part of that is some music, so let's get it rolling. That song, Love Lifted Me with Gavin Shetelia. The next song, Waltz Across Texas with Anthony Tenace.

Well, that song was Moll of Kintyre with Susan Boyle. And thanks to Zoe for your call. Very nice to hear from you. She wants a kitty cat sound, and so did Princess too. Meow, meow. Yeah, I reckon she'd be happy with that one. Right, here's a song for Graham. Zoe and Princess, enjoy. Do You Think You Could Love Me Again? With Daniel O'Donnell and Mary Dove.

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Well, that song is Doing Life Without You with Johnny Chester, Words with Andy Williams, Why Me, Lord with Hank Sasaki. Now the next song, Honey, Take Me Home with Justin Landers. Enjoy.

Well, that song was Granny Adeline with Brian Letton. The next song, let's enjoy I Wanna Live with Glen Campbell.

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But those songs was Amazing Grace with Elvis Presley, Forever and Ever with Louise Morrissey, Far Side Banks of Jordan with Owen Mack and Father Tony Allen, and the next song, Love Without End, Amen, with Rodney Vincent.

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Here's Stand By Me with Justin Stanley. Now we have a medley with Johnny Carroll, Green Green Grass of Home, Paper Roses, and Release Me.

That was Mike Pearn with the music of the night. Now we have a beautiful piece of music with Kingsley Looker with Touch of Paradise.

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Your presenter is Susan Thorogood. It's my pleasure to take you all the way to 6 o'clock. We'll have Zara from 6 to 6.30. Then we'll have Pioneers of Country Music with Ray Hutchison from 6.30 to 9pm. But those songs, Easy Lovin' with Freddie Hart, How Great Thou Art with Daniel O'Donnell, Some Enchanted Evening with Chris Eddy, the next song, Beyond the Sunset with Slim Whitman.

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Well, those songs were Ponies with John Denver, Loveliest Night of the Year with Carl Thompson, When I'm Back on My Feet Again with Michael Bolton. The next song, Up to the Mountain with Susan Boyle.

Slim Dusty was born on the 13th of June 1927. Sadly, he passed away on the 19th of September 2003. With a career spanning almost 60 years, he was an ambassador of Australian country music, inspiring many young bush balladeers, including myself. Thanks for the music, Slim. We all miss you, mate.

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For those songs, where do I begin with Al Martino, Shelter with John Williamson, Resting Place with Charlie Pride, the next song Whistle Down the Wind with the Southern Heritage Singers.

It was Isla Grant and Out Grant with Partners in Rhyme. 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

The time now is 12 minutes to 6, and you're listening to Triple H 96.5 FM. Well, those songs were Cheryl Moana Marie with the Costa Brothers, Right or Wrong with Lizzie and Tony Crystalline, The Rose of Athens with Mary Duff, the next song, My Woman, My Wife with Brian Letton.

when she reaches that river. Lord, you know what she's worth. Give her that mansion up yonder, 'cause she's been through hell here on earth.

The time now is 6:05, and at 6 o'clock I switch over to Zara from 6 to 6:30. And then from 6:30 to 9 we have Pioneers of Country Music with Ray Hutchison. Well, that song was Words with Stephen Archini. And thank you for the pleasure of your company. Hope you enjoy the rest of the weekend. Catch you on Monday between 3 and 6 with Rock and Roll. So let's go out with this song. Let's enjoy Whose Garden Was This with Trevor Knight. And bye-bye for now.

0: If you enjoy eating out, having diabetes needn't deprive you of this enjoyable experience. However, if you eat out regularly, you'll need to pay close attention to food choices and serving sizes. 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Choose menu items that contain breads, cereals, vegetables or fruits, and which have a moderate amount of added sugar. If you're using insulin, be aware that your meal may be served later than usual, so take your insulin with you and do your injection as the meal arrives. And be sure to choose a meal with enough carbohydrates by asking for extra bread, rice, potato, fruit, or fruit juice.
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Good evening, everyone. Welcome along to the new time of the Pioneers of Country Music from 6:30 to 9 o'clock on Saturday nights from now on. And nice to have your company. Thank you to Sue for this afternoon's program. Sue will be back on Monday between 3 and 6 with Rock and Roll. So good on you, Sue. G'day, Pete. I was talking to Pete today. And Sue, so you have a great weekend, Sue, and a great show, Monday. I'm trying to say there. And you have a great one. We open up the program with Wilf Carter, the Chime Bells, and Hank Williams, Jambalaya. I haven't played them two for a long time. It's 28 minutes to 7 o'clock tonight at 7:30, four songs of Kenny Arnott. And at 8 o'clock, four songs of Johnny Cash. So that's what we're doing in the Pioneers of Country Music. That's a lot of Shane. G'day, Shane. G'day, Jenna, Terry, and Bill Carlton at a win. So Bill will be very happy about that game there. I'm going to play some Archie Roach on Thursday for you, Bill. So now you like his music. We'll play a double up, two songs of him from 6 o'clock till 9 o'clock there. Probably put them on after 6:30 for you. Bill. Okay, Shane, got a couple of songs for you. I've got your Johnny Cash later in the program at 8 o'clock. But here's a couple of Charlie Prides for you tonight, Shane. It's going to take a little bit longer. And then I'm going to follow it up with Before I Met You.

A couple of Charlie Pride songs I played tonight for Shane, and we played It's Gonna Take a Little Bit Longer off a CD, and then I played off a record Before I Met You from Charlie Pride. It's 21 minutes to 7 o'clock on Triple H, 96.5 FM. I had a phone call from Anne-Marie. Good on you, Anne-Marie. Nice to hear from you. And g'day to Dave as well. Trust you're both going well. And Anne-Marie asked me to play this song tonight from Billy Joe Spears. It's all about the blanket on the ground.

That was the music of Dolly Parton, and the song was called Here You Come Again. Before that, Slim Dusty, a play by Dennis and Kay, was called By a Fire of Gitche Coal. What's the name of that song? I played a Dolly Parton one for Gladdy. Gladdy rang in tonight. Good on you, Gladdy. Nice to hear from you. I haven't spoken to you for a while. G'day to your mum, Mrs. Gladwin, Lynette. G'day, Michelle. To Robert, Lee, Annine and Joe. So hello to all them people. Gladdy's on his way to work tonight, night shift. So as I say, Gladdy, it's nice to hear from you tonight. It's 13 minutes to 7 o'clock. Going to play this one tonight from Slim Jones. This is Baker's Pumpkin Bar, I'm trying to say there. And this is one we haven't played for a while.

There was the music of Jim Reeves, and the song was called Four Walls. It's coming up to 4 minutes seven. I'm going to play another track off. That was off a CD. I'm going to play another track from Jim Reeves a little bit later on a record coming up after 7 o'clock tonight. Don't forget 7:30 tonight, four songs of Kenny Arnott, and 8 o'clock, four songs of Johnny Cash, and at quarter to nine, I'll let you know what we're doing next week in the Pioneers of Country Music. Thanks, Dennis, for the call. Nice to hear from you. And g'day to Kay as well. It's always nice to hear from you. And also hello to Graham too. I'll do that shortly, Graham. And hello, Zoe. I trust you well. I'll do it when I get to the birthday too. Here's a song for you tonight that Little Shep, my mother, made for me, for Graham and Zoe from Foster and Allen.

0: That was the music of The Seekers, and the song was called Whiskey in the Jar. Played it for Owen and Shirley. Hope you had a nice birthday on Thursday too, Owen. I've seen you today, but you were going the other way and I was going the other way. We'll catch up again. Anyway, happy birthday. I hope you had a nice birthday. It was Owen's birthday on Thursday, and I played him a song, and I certainly hope you had a great birthday. G'day, Owen. G'day, Shirley. Hope you enjoyed that one, Seekers, Whiskey in the Jar. It's 7 o'clock on 96.5 Triple H FM. We'll continue more of the pioneers of country music straight after this.
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That was the music of Wilf Carter, and the song was called Mystery Number 5 from the Songs of the Rail and Range. Was the name of that CD. It's on a record too, and songs are there. 4 minutes past 7 o'clock with Ray Hutchison with you tonight. Nice to have your company, and I certainly hope you're enjoying the program tonight. Here's a song from a lady out there who loves this song. It was recorded by Slim Whitman. Don't have his version, sung by everyone else too. But it's from Reg Lindsay, Sweat

0: That's the music of Hank Thompson. Everyone's had a go at that one, and that was the Blackboard of My Heart. I played that for Marg, who rang in tonight. Good on you, Marg. Nice to hear from you. Good you're looking after yourself there too. And I'll say that to my mum for you too as well, Marg. And that's a great song from an old 78 record onto a CD. Hank Thompson, The Blackboard of My Heart. And g'day to Heather too, who does some programs here on Triple H as well. So good on you, Marg. Nice to hear from you. And I hope you like that one in the Pioneers of Country Music. 7:10. G'day, Dave. Trish again. We were caught up with Dave yesterday. Didn't see him today, but I'll catch up with him. Yeah, good on you, Dave. Big Kenny Rogers fan is Dave, and I'm going to play a couple of songs for you, Dave. I'm going to listen to What a Feeling So Good, and then I'm going to follow it up with Love Lived at Me. These are Kenny Rogers, and these are for Dave.
1: Take your gown

0: Here's a couple of Kenny Rogers songs, which I love playing them for you, Dave. I love playing Kenny Rogers for you. He tells me he loves the shuffle program between 6 and 9 on Thursdays. I play some of them great old songs, LP records and CDs. I love playing a Kenny Rogers for you, Dave, and appreciate you listening to the program too. Why the Feeling So Good and Love Lifted Me from the Best of Kenny Rogers, which I play for Dave. Got a song for Rod coming up in just a moment. Had a phone call from Jeff. Good on you, Jeff. Nice to hear from you. And Jeff said he had his daughter up, Chloe. And I remember cricket. We played a game of cricket years ago. I remember that, near the primary school there. Yeah, good on you, Jeff. Nice to hear from you. I'm going to play this one from the Statler Brothers for you tonight. This is A Bed of Roses.
1: She was called a Scarlet Woman by the people.

Statler Brothers, which I played for Jeff. Good on you, Jeff. Thanks for the call. I've known Jeff for a while. Thanks from Melbourne. They'll go okay with the football. And good on you, Jeff. Good to have your daughter Chloe up too. And we'll catch up again. Jeff. 22 past 7 o'clock. G'day, Rod. I trust you're going well. G'day, Joan. To Brad, Illyria, and Sophie. So hello to all them people. Sam and Rod, I'm going to play a couple of little songs from Lionel Rose, who's the boxer. And then he released an album too. And there was a show about him on Normal TV too, of Lionel Rose. I won't see Rod next week, but we'll catch up the week after. So, Rod, these two songs are you from Lionel Rose. Pick me up on your way down, then I'll turn it over and play I Thank You. This is for Rod.

0: I know a couple of songs that were big from Lionel Rose, Pick Me Up On Your Way Down and I Thank You. I play them for Rod tonight. G'day, Joan. Brad O'Leary and Sophie will catch you in a fortnight. Bruce will catch you in a fortnight, Rod, I should say. I've known you for a while now, Rod. Don't know how I'll muck that one up. But good on you, Rod. And have a great time where you're going to. And I played then for Rod, and I'm pleased to play songs for Rod as well on a Thursday and also a Saturday. And you'd be happy with Collingwood. I'm getting it wrong. Not talking too good tonight, Rod. Carlton had a good win in the AFL football, so Rod will be happy about his football team. It's 29 past 7 o'clock. I must let a Barb and also Alan. Barb likes Kenny Arnott, so I've got an album here, Barb, tonight. We're going to listen to the Blue Velvet Band, The Soldier's Last Letter, Don't Make Me Go to Bed and I'll Be Good, and Missing in Action. So, Barb, I will do that straight after I set this promo up, which I haven't done tonight. Here we go. I'll do that straight after we hear this.
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Night and day, we watched and prayed. We never left his side. Oh no, to give him up, we just never could. And it broke my heart to hear him saying, just before he died,

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For I knew she'd be happy if she never learned. I knew she must never know that I had returned.

They were four songs of Kenny Arnott, which I played with Barb and Alan tonight. And I remember that Barb was saying to me she listened to the Kenny Arnott last time I did a special. So I hope you heard him tonight, Barb, from Kenny Arnott. Dad went to school with Kenny Arnott in Horsham too, so played four songs of Kenny Arnott. Next artist at 8 o'clock is four songs of Johnny Cash, which we are doing tonight. That's the later Jade. G'day, Jade. Jade wasn't open tonight, so I certainly hope you're going okay. So good on you, Jade, and your mum, and Jamie and Lily, Beryl and Annie Mavis, Jordan and JJ, Molly, Jason and Simone, and to Mick. So hello to all them people. I'm going to play this song for all of you tonight from the Seekers at 7:45. This is The Gypsy Rover.

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1: That's Gavin Arden and Pledging My Love from the Still On Track CD. Great song too. And yeah, that song from Gavin Arden, Pledging My Love, is a top song. 6 to 8, Harrow to Triple H. Got Johnny Cash coming up shortly. Still to come, Gene Stappert with Little Rosewood Casket. I'm going to play that very shortly, and also got some great more songs. Got another birthday to do very shortly. Got a birthday to do next Thursday for Friday too, next week in the program. But I'm going to say hello to Graham and Zoe and to Robin and Rod. To Kayla, happy birthday for yesterday, Kayla. Hope you had a good birthday. We played a song for you yesterday by Charlie Pride, I think it was, yeah. And Porsche, you know, Porsche. And to the rest of the family there, I trust you're going well. It's Kyle's birthday on Tuesday, so happy birthday, Kyle. I certainly hope you have a great one. And happy birthday to Kyle. This person would have had her birthday today. Bev Nanaman Waring would be celebrating her birthday. I won't say how old she would have been, but she loved the music of Wilf Carter. Loved coming into the radio station. So from those people, I just said hello to you. I'm trying to say just in memory of her a cheerio for you. And I'm going to play this one tonight for you in memory of Bev Nanaman Waring. This is Wilf Carter, My Old Montana Home, and this is for you in memory.

That was the music of Gene Stafford, and the song was My Little Rosewood Casket, and a great song, and a lady out there wanted me to play that one tonight, and it's from Flowers for Mother CD, so I hope that lady out there liked that song tonight. It's 1 minute past 8 o'clock. Ray Hutchison in the Pioneers of Country Music, new time, 6:30 till 9 o'clock. We do the program. Right, I'm going to do four songs now of Johnny Cash. And I was playing this one for Shane tonight. G'day, Shane and Jenna. And to Bill and Terry. Hello to all them people who pop around and seen them this afternoon. And we're going to feature Johnny Cash tonight. We're going to play The Big River. Also, we're going to play Coming Stranger. Guess Things Happen That Way. And You're the Nearest to Heaven. So we're going to play these four songs tonight of Johnny Cash and for Shane.

Shane and Jenna, Bill and Terry. I hope you enjoyed them tonight. Johnny Cash, Big Ripper, Coming Stranger. Guess things happen that way, the Charlie Pride song and Johnny Cash song, and You're the Nearest Thing to Heaven. So good on you, Shane. Thanks for the lift today too. Appreciate that. And watching the game of football, the Carlton game with Shane and all the people around there. And I hope you're going well, and thanks for the lift. Must pop around and see you more often too, Shane. Hope you enjoyed those. Find some songs next Thursday and Saturday for you in the programs. 12 minutes past 8 o'clock. I received a phone call tonight. I'm not sure who it was, but they asked me to let Nellie. I hope I got the name right. And they're listening to the program. And I said, what song would you like? They said, any song. Well, this is in the pop charts, and also it's in the country pioneer charts too. So, Nellie, hope you enjoyed this one tonight. G'day to Grace and Charlotte too. I was talking to them both during the week. G'day, Grace. G'day, Charlotte. And I will catch up with my daughter, Sylvia. I've got a song for Sylvan Jackson coming up shortly, and I will catch up with them again. I'm going to play this one for you all from Juice Newton at 12 past 8 o'clock. This is Queen of Hearts.

Dusty from a whole pack of 3CD set there of Highway 1 at 18 minutes past 8 o'clock with the Pioneers of Country Music. G'day, June. I trust it's going well for you and your daughter, Kelly, too. I haven't seen Kel for a while, so I trust you're going well. I'm going to play a song for you tonight I've never played on the radio by Ola Bice before, and the track I've chosen tonight for you, June, is called Casting My Lasso. So this is for June and for Kelly tonight.

0: this road?
1: Yes, I have. But they only do driveways and other professional jobs, don't they?
0: No, they also have landscaping materials, bobcat and backhoe, excavator and truck hire.
1: Really?
0: And that's not all. They will clean up your block, pools, and they also do concrete removal.
1: Do they do all of that? I knew they had garden supplies, but all this as well?
0: Yes, they are very professional and have very affordable rates. In fact, they have the best prices in town and the largest range of landscaping material in stock. Kevin says, one call, we do it all.
1: Okay, have you got his number?
0: Yes, it's 53825002. Plus their mobile, 043-8820269.
1: Well, thanks for that, Phyllis. I know what we'll do. Hop on my bike. Let's go out there and have a look around.
0: Yeah, let's do that. It's 140 Golf Course Road, Haven. Hey, Jean, do you know they have the largest plant nursery in Horsham? KLM are proud sponsors of Triple H 96.5 FM.

Hank Williams and the Little Paperboy, sad song. I know Matthew likes that one too. A great one from Hank Williams. It's 26 minutes past 8 o'clock and Ray Hutchison with you tonight. Now we're going to play a song now from Iris Dement. This is for Mum. And don't forget to join Jeff on Tuesday, 4 to 7 oldies but goodies, Thursday between 3 and 6 with the Thursday Music Mix, and next Friday from 12 to 3 with Double Up. Well, not this Friday coming, but the Friday after the 4th of September. Jeff will be doing a show, and we done a show yesterday on Double Up, Jeff and myself. So, g'day, Jeff and Karen. I trust you're going well. Okay, this one's Iris Dement. This is Our Town.

I might take that out of the machine. That's sort of playing up that one, so what, I'll change CDs at the moment. Just bear with me for a second, and we'll try this machine tonight. This is the Pioneers of Country Music, new time now, 6:30 till 9 o'clock on Saturday nights, and nice to have your company too. So we'll try this one tonight from Iris Dement, and this is Our Town. Just seems like it doesn't want to work tonight, so what I'll do, we'll continue on with the CD tonight with the Pioneers of Country Music. I'm having a bit of trouble with that one, so we'll get back to that a little bit later on in the... just wait. Just bear with me for a minute, and we'll see if we can get this song played for you with the, as I say, it's the music of Iris Dement, and we've been playing it for quite a while tonight, and just bear with me tonight, and yes, no, we're all set to go right now. 28 past 8 o'clock, Ray Hutchison with you tonight, and it's good to know you're there listening to the program. And we'll try this one.

Charlie Pride. I wonder could I live there anymore. Played that one for a while, featuring Charlie Pride. Got through the Irish Dement CD of our town. I'll have to give that a bit of a break for a little while till I get another copy done in the program. Ray Hutchison with you tonight. It's 24 minutes away from 9 o'clock, and this is the song I was supposed to play before. I played the wrong one, but it's Olive Weiss, Casting My Lasso.

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That's the music of Ray Kerniger, and he's got two albums out, Me and Louie on the Road. That is from the Jet Set Country, The Ballad of Jim Blen. It's the name of that song. I played that for Kylie. Good on you, Kylie. Hope you're well. G'day to Warren, to Alfred. G'day, Alfred. Catch up to you on Wednesday. To Tanya and Jody and Riley. So hello to all them people, Kylie's friends there and family as well. So I hope you enjoyed that one. 17 to 9. Don't forget, next Saturday night at 7:30, we've got four songs of Reg Poole. And at 8 o'clock, we've got four songs of Slim Jones. That's in the pioneers of country music. I'm going to play a song for Sylvia and Jackson. It's a bit late tonight, Sylv. G'day, Jackson. And Ben. G'day, Sylv. Hope it's going well for you. And play this one. This was your mum's and my wedding song. I told him one day we had Charlie Pride at the wedding. They said, did you? I said, no, it's the name of the song. well, there you go. No, we didn't have him there. We had the song there. This is Sylvan Jackson and Ben, Charlie Pride, Someone Loves Your Honey. Might help you if I have the button on, Sylv. Here we go.

Oh, that's Patsy Cline. I played that for Kyle. It's his birthday on Tuesday. So happy birthday, Kyle. Hope you liked that one. Played that for a while. Patsy Cline, Stop the World and Let Me Off. Good old Patsy Cline's a great singer. It's about tragedy what happened there with Patsy Cline and Jim Reeves too. And all those plane people who went on, who were in aeroplanes. Oh, they're a sad tragedy. But happy birthday, Kyle, from the rest of the family, which I done earlier tonight. And I hope you do have a great birthday. 12 minutes away from 9 o'clock, Ray Hutchison with you. Song for Jeff and Karen tonight. Catch Jeff on Tuesday with his program. So go on you, Jeff. Have a nice weekend. Hope Essendon can win for you this weekend. And this one's for you from Jim Reeves. Send you Santa Claus.

was the music of Justin Stanley, that little old church on the hill. That was for Lily. Lily, you knew the words. I could hear you all the way from the Triple H radio station singing that. She's a big fan of that Justin Stanley. I've never met him, but I've heard some good reports about his music there. That was nice talent, Lily. Good on ya. Do better than me any day. I can't sing at all. But anyway, I hope you like that one. Tonight, 6 minutes to 9 o'clock, nearly time for me to wrap the show up and be back here on next Saturday and then Thursday. But we'll play this one first.

That was the music of Hank Williams, which I always put in memory for Dad. And nearly 4 years coming up, and we all miss Dad and love him. I know he's a real big Hank Williams fan, and he liked Wilf Carter too. And liked all his country music and western movies too. So we all miss him in memory of Dad there. And I always put that on the program. 2 minutes away from 9 o'clock. Thanks for your company. I'll be back next Saturday night between 6:30 and 9 with the Pioneers. Between 6:30 and 9 o'clock with the Pioneers of Country Music. I'll be back on Thursday between 6 and 9 with the Shuffle program. So thanks for your company tonight. Look after yourself. Stay safe. This one's for Graham, Zoe and Princess. This is Hank Snow. I'm moving on. I'll talk to you on Thursday. Bye.

Yes, yes, y'all, it is that time. Time once again for 1200 Degrees, episode 292, as heard across the nation with thanks to the Community Radio Network. This is yours truly, DJ D, back at it once again and in the mix on the all vinyl tip, throwing it all down from vinyl 7-inch to 12-inch to vinyl DVS and going on a bit of a musical journey through time via original samples as we do. Now, what you heard up front came to us courtesy of Dr. Diggins, aka Jay Diggins, with many thanks for sending through doubles of this awesome flavor on 7-inch. Now, it was called Never On Time and is definitely sampling a couple of classics. Now, this side caught my attention initially because it did musically sample one of my faves from back in the day, which was by Daz Band and You Are My Starship. One of the first promos I received from Sony around 2001, and it was just such a super dope pressing, the one that I had received then, featuring Big Ali. So I'll try and sneak in a little bit of that one coming up next, actually. And of course, as always, this is a freestyle journey through time via original samples, so I will have to sneak in a little bit of the Ashanti Ja Rule track Always On Time, but thereafter it's a bit of a mystery as to what we're going to hit next, so I'll be sure to hop on the mic one more time towards the end of the episode to back announce what we did end up throwing down. For now though, it's time to sit back and turn those radios all the way up. Yours truly, Mama D, right here, right now, in the mix on the all vinyl tip. Here we go with the next steps of our musical journey and their original samples for episode 292 of 1200 Degrees. Let's go.

0: That's right, y'all. You have been listening to episode 292 of 1200 Degrees as heard across Australia with thanks to the Community Radio Network. This is yours truly, DJ D, as promised, hopping on the mic one last time to back announce what we did play on this episode and on this freestyle journey through time via original samples. Now, as mentioned earlier, we kicked it all off with some Never On Time straight off 7-inch, which was by Jay Diggins, a mashup or an edit of two of my old school faves, Daz Band with You Are My Starship, and also Always On Time by Ashanti and Ja Rule. So I gave you a little bit of that up next thereafter. That then led into a little bit of Ashanti with Happy. It was the Blow My Mind remix, one that I used to love playing back in the day because it did sample one of my other faves, which was the Gap Band with Outstanding, which we threw down thereafter straight on a 12-inch record. That always makes me think of Debrat. So you then heard a little bit of Da B-Side featuring Jermaine Dupri and, of course, the notorious B.I.G. right there. And that's taken us back to some 90s flavor with the next few, actually. Some Deborah Cox with Sentimental. Haven't heard that one in a minute, so I had to throw that one down. No connections really there, just really wanted to give it a spin. Thereafter, a little bit of Glamour Kid with Sweetest Taboo. Of course, the original being by Sade. And once again, taking us back. However, I did sneak another version in between there by Lay Nubian and The Roots. Probably my favourite version of Sweetest Taboo right there. And of course, since we were kind of in that era, a little bit of Shy Guy, Diana King. And that was followed by another classic, Snow and Informer. And that track actually features a sample, a drum sample, by the Commodores with the Assembly Line. And I did definitely give you some of that track thereafter. Another one that does sample that drum pattern was some Eric B. and Rakim with Let the Rhythm Hit 'Em. I did give you a different version, though, on 7-inch right there. It was called the Let the Rhythm Hit 'Em Brixton Bass Mix Edit. That pretty much brings us to the end of this episode, episode 292. And, of course, yours truly, Mama D. I'll be back same time, same channel to do it up all again next week and go on another musical journey through time via original samples. However, if you want to listen to any past episodes in the meanwhile, you can do so on my Mixcloud under DJ D Worldwide. For now, though, yours truly, Mama D, signing out for another one and wishing you all a wonderful one to come. Peace out, y'all.
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2: From the moment, therefore. You know, from the moment, therefore.

all the arsenal. I got artillery, medicine, and ammo. 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Massage your melodies, might go right. 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Lyrics let up when they say don't lose me. 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Instead of a double

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1: So from here, we're going to cut back inland to the M31 Hume Highway, head down to the nation's capital, Canberra, catch up with K-Man down at One Way FM, maybe join in on his morning show with Holbo, and maybe they can introduce me to the bro, Cole Wilkins.

0: It's not victimless. Nah. Christ is risen, there were 500 witnesses that pictured this. One of the many instances of God's wondrous deliverance. Yep, it's a wonderful deliverance. Yeah, wondrous deliverance.
1: Eternal perspective.

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For more information on the Blues Foundation, go to blues.org.

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1: And Jane, we go out today with one of the biggest Los Angeles acts of the late 1960s. Released back in January of 1967, it's The Doors from their eponymous debut LP, Light My Fire.
0: Roddy Lee, Pophead's musicologist, thanks for the memories.
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Doris Day starting us off on the show today, and she was with George Saravo and his orchestra, and that track was called It's Magic, and it's from 1947 and from an album called Early Days, a compilation of Doris's work. Hello and welcome to the show. My name is Streamer. This is Down Memory Lane. It's a program brought to you by the Community Radio Network, and I will be playing music from the first half of the 20th century. And today I'm featuring a few different artists, Eddie Duchin and his orchestra, Leo Reisman and his orchestra, Jimmy Durante with a few different people, Hutch with his piano, and Doris Day with a couple of different orchestras. So I hope you can hang around for the next little while and enjoy the music with me. 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Well, here's some Eddie Duchin for you.

0: worrying, I'm here. 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
1: Say, James, do you play a compliment?
0: A compliment? I never heard of that song. How does it go?
1: No, I mean, can you play classic stuff like Levant or Jose Iturbe?
0: I'm even better. Can Jose Iturbe play this? Or this? Or this? Or this? Or this? Or this? Or this? Or this? Or this? Or this? Or this? Or this? Jose, make way for Nosey.

0: myself. Well, I can understand your bliss. Don't get excited, Al. Compose yourself.
1: But Levant was never like this.
0: Listen close.
1: Oh, hear those harmonies.
0: You know, this is very...

0: And you'll notice, Mr. Jolson, I don't need Larry Parks to play the black keys.
1: I've been sad. Keep going, boy. Let's hear that beat. Make that old piano smolder with heat.
0: He can't resist it. Just look at him shake. Take the break. Paderewski, I turvy. Well, guys, I admire.
1: Forget them all, son. Name your prize, James, you're hired.
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3: Jimmy Durante and Al Jolson having a great time together. I don't know who the orchestra is. It came from a compilation album of Jimmy's work called The Ultimate Collection, A Real Piano Player, recorded in 1949, and that followed on from a track from 1939. Eddie Duchin on the piano there with his orchestra and Johnny McAfee or McAfee doing the vocals for us, Speaking of Heaven. That came from an album called Dancing with Duchin. Next up, we've got Hutch with his piano. He was an incredibly popular vocalist and piano player, and here he is performing a Cole Porter medley.

I get a kick every time I see you standing there before me. I get a kick, though it's clear to me

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1: That certain party of mine. Naughty eyes, turned up nose, rosy cheeks, pretty clothes.
0: But not a smarty.
1: Has he got everything?
0: Yes, I've got everything.
1: That certain party of mine.
0: I met her on a Saturday. Or was it Friday night?
1: Maybe it was Thursday. Let me see.
0: Oh, I know. It was Sunday. And the sun was shining bright.
1: In fact, since then, it always shines for me.
0: Has she got you-know-what?
1: Yes, I have got you-know-what.
0: That certain party. Has she got, I forgot.
1: Yes, I have got, you forgot.
0: That certain party of mine. You know what?
1: What?
0: I forgot.
1: What?
0: This and that, quite a lot.
1: Oh, what a smarty. Has he got loving ways?
0: Yes, I have got loving ways.
1: That certain party of mine.
0: See, Doris, that's kind of a cute ending. Let's try it again.
1: Okay, buddy. That certain party of mine.
2: Doris Day and Buddy Clark with a duet, unidentified orchestra there, That Certain Party. She certainly does some odd duets with people. Anyway, they recorded that in 1948, and that came from an album called The Vintage Years, a double album of Doris's work. And before that, the Cole Porter medley will be. The titles of the tracks that Hutch was singing for you, Let's Do It, I've Got You Under My Skin, In the Still of the Night, I Get a Kick Out of You, and It's De Lovely. And he recorded that in 1937, came from an album called Treasured Memories. 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Some Leo Reisman for you now.

0: The Man Who Cares was recorded in 1938, Eddie Duchin and his orchestra. It's Pennywise doing the vocals. Her name is actually Doris Fisher, and she had her stage name was Pennywise, and she had a group called The Wise Guys. That was from 1938. Before that, from 1926, The Birth of the Blues, Leo Reisman and his orchestra, from an album, Putting on the Ritz. Well, here's a couple of things a little bit more modern.
1: Gee, I'm glad you came over tonight.
2: Yeah, it'll be nice riding with the top down.
1: Oh, but I've spent the afternoon fixing my hair.
2: Uh-oh.
1: How about a movie, huh?
2: Ah, it's too late for that. They'll be sold out of popcorn. Say, I know.

0: Lucky Me, Lovable You was recorded in 1929 by Leo Reisman and his orchestra, and Larry Levin was on the vocals. And that followed on from Let's Take an Old Fashioned Walk from 1949, Doris Day teaming up with Frank Sinatra, the Ken Lane Singers, and Axel Staudel conducting the orchestra. It's half an hour into the show. My name is Streamer. The name of the show is Down Memory Lane, brought to you by the Community Radio Network and bringing you music from the first half of the 20th century. And because it's half an hour into the show, it's time for our Silly Song with Streamer. And who else could I possibly pick on a show where we have some Jimmy Durante happening is Jimmy Durante. Here he is clowning around with Bing Crosby.
1: You know something, Bing? What? I don't think you have the right feeling for my song. Just singing the words ain't enough.
2: It isn't?
1: Indubitably.
2: In who?
1: Why, indubitably.
2: Clever.
1: I don't know if it's pitched there, but I'm saying it.

0: Why, when you sing, the song has got to come from the heart. Now take Caruso. What made him the singer of the age?
1: His voice.
0: That helped, but it was really his heart. And take Melchior. What puts him over on the stage?
1: His voice.
0: You don't understand, you fight me. It's the heart that made them all. It's the difference between the big and the small.
2: What a beautiful note.
0: The last time I sang that note, they taught Dr. IQ had a lady in the balcony. You'll notice that note is charm.
2: Indeed.
0: Culture.
2: Loaded.
0: Resonance. And most of all, it has heart. And that's why I say...

0: You know, Bing, last year the kids at school asked me to sing at their graduation exercises. I did, but I made a horrible mistake. I didn't sing from the heart. I sang from the nose.
1: How did it sound?
0: I don't know. The note hasn't come out yet. To illustrate my point, I'll continue further. Parlez-moi d'amour, redite mot de chote, tendre. Spanish.
1: No, no, Jim, that's French.
0: How do you like that? I sing French, too. It's not very tough, Bing. Try and follow me in this next one.
1: I'm with you, boy.
0: Oh, Chichonia.
1: Oh, Chichonia.
0: Oh, Chestrasnia.
1: Oh, Chestrasnia.

0: Brilloui Boss.
1: Cocker Bluey Boss. Yeah, Cocker Bluey Boss.
2: Is that from the heart?
1: No, that's from... No, that's from the Yapatantas. But you can't restrict me in these things.
2: I see.

0: That's from the heart.
1: La, la, la.
0: Hot.
1: La, la, la.
0: Shashlik.
1: La, la, la, la.
0: Bush with sour cream. Terrific.
1: La, la, la, la, la, la, la, la, la, la, la, la.
2: Hey,
0: hey.
2: Hey, wait a minute, wait.
0: Boy, this'll rock the Kremlin.
2: Hey, I think I get the message now. I got it. Let me take one more crack at that song of yours.

The song's got to come from the heart. I think that might have been recorded in 1956. I think we've sneaked our feet into the second half of the 20th century. That was Jimmy Durante with Bing Crosby and an unknown orchestra from an album of Jimmy's work called The Ultimate Collection. The next track features a vocal group called the Three Earbenders, and I cannot find any information about them, so they're just going to be the Three Earbenders.

The music was provided by Eddie Duchin and his orchestra, and the three earbenders gave us the great harmonies, great vocals. It's a Hap Hap Happy Day, recorded in 1939. 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If you've got something you'd like me to chase up, or a song you haven't heard for decades, or you would just like to get in touch with me and tell me how you enjoy the show, streamer88.5@gmail.com, or get in touch via the radio station that you are listening to now. We've got some Leo Reisman now with Lou Conrad on vocals.

The first track we heard was Happy Feet, recorded in 1930, and a fine example of a happy song in a minor key. We heard Leo Reisman and his orchestra giving us the music, and Lou Conrad was the vocalist. And just then we heard a medley from Hutch. That was a medley, What Is This Thing Called Love and When Love Comes Your Way. And again, another track from that Treasured Memories album. Next up, I have a Doris Day track for you, but she's got backing vocals by the Mellow Men, and I really must read this to you. The Mellow Men were a popular singing quartet active from the late 1940s through the mid-1970s. The group was founded by Thurl Ravenscroft and Max Smith in 1948. They recorded under a variety of names, including Big John and the Buzzards, the Cracker Jacks, the Lee Brothers, and the Ravenscroft Quartet. They're sometimes credited as the Mellow Men, the Mellow Men, or the Mellow Men. And they sang back up to some of the best-known artists of the day, including Rosemary Clooney, Bing Crosby, Doris Day, Arlo Guthrie, Frankie Lane, Peggy Lee, Elvis Presley, and Joe Stafford. So let's hear them now with Doris.

My Sweeter Than Sweet featured Larry Levin on the vocals and Leo Reisman and his orchestra giving us the music. That was from 1929. Before that, Doris Day with the Mellow Men and an orchestra directed by John Rarig. That's a track called Again from 1949. It's almost the end of the show. You've been listening to Down Memory Lane, brought to you by the Community Radio Network. To take us to the end of the show, we've got Eddie Duchin and his orchestra with Stanley Worth on the vocals, Heart and Soul from 1938. Next week, Betty Hutton, Hildegard, the Andrews Sisters, Woody Herman and Charlie's Orchestra and some more Gene Krupa. If you'd like to get in touch, it's streamer88.5@gmail.com and I would love to hear from you. And I appreciate that you've tuned in and you've been listening and I really hope you enjoyed today's show. Anyway, here they are. Eddie Duchin and his orchestra with Stanley Worth, Heart and Soul.